0: Bright Lights and Laid Back Luke have got together for that one. Human Again too. Big shout out to Max, who's loving that one this week. Theo's been on as well, saying Lee sounding absolutely great. Big shout out to Albie as well, loving the tune this week. Priya has been on too, saying, want to give us a big shout out, please. We're off out into town for the night in the car, and loving the tunes on the radio, on the dance party. We've got about 15 minutes left for you on your radio, playing you some more new releases next on Dance Party.
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AM London, Sisters playing on Dance Party Weekly. Frankie loves that one, sounding great, and also Grace loves it as well. Big shout out to all the London Sisters out there, by the way, especially for you. This is Lee Everest on Dance Party Weekly. It's the biggest party on your radio, and these are all the new releases for you, the new ones that we have handpicked to showcase to you this week. And we're going to hit play on this one. It's the second voice, Let Me Be, just on the remix. Hello to Andy this week, got us locked in. Big shout out to Dave as well, who's locked in, doing some weightlifting in the garage. Big shout out to you, man. Let's get this on then.

Joel's been in touch, said, Lee, the tune's sounding banging on the show this week, mate. Where have you been? I know, we did Club Classics all last week, didn't we? But yeah, loving that one. That's brand new from Paradise and Mandy Edge, Touched by an Angel. And also the second voice, Let Me Be, just on the remix on the dance party. Big shout out to Amber, loving the new music this week. Also to Grace as well. And that is us out of time. Thanks for your company. It's been brilliant as always. Don't forget to relive it on demand through the website, online. And of course, wherever you get your podcasts, just search there for Dance Party Weekly. 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And of course, through the website. Thanks for your company again. Going to play out with this one from Charlie Big and Shiny with Lizzie Curious. Because I Can Do It Right is the title of the track. See you next week.

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Okay, well, look, I know things have been hard between you and me. But before you start pointing fingers, I know what we got to do.

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But now I'm back to let you know that I can really shake 'em down.

0: Hold on there, boy. Now, don't get nervous. Here, I'll wipe you down with this dirty old rag.
1: Excuse me. I'm sorry to bother you, Mr. McCloud. That's my raincoat you got there.
0: Well, now, what are you doing here, Columbo? I'm supposed to be making a record.
1: Oh, I'm sorry, sir. I'm sorry. Go right ahead.
0: Well, there you go. Now, when I first came to New York, I was making a lasso in the park when a man attacked me with a knife.
1: The lass you made, ooh, that was his wife.
0: Columbo, I think that your brain's just like your coat, lets in the rain. You're just wasting your time, cause I'm king of the cops.
1: You know, McCloud, that's terrific. Terrific. My wife loves your program. Listen, I'll tell you something. All of these cops have too many hunches. Except that cannon, he has too many lunches. They can't fool me, they're all just dreamers.
0: Well, nobody takes you to the cleaners.
1: Hold on, McCloud. You're a clown. You pull out your gun, your pants fall down. In fact, you're all Dumbos, Columbos, king of the cops.
2: Hi there, Steve McGarrett just arrived from Hawaii.
1: Honolulu?
2: No, on a surfboard. I was on patrol disguised in my grass skirt, when on my radio I got a red alert. A guy had stole a lawnmower and tried to skip town.
0: When you tried to stop him, he mowed you down.
2: Look here, cowboy, you dropped dead. You've got a 10-gallon hat on a 2-pint head. You can say what you will, I'm still king of the cops.
3: Hi, everybody, Frank Cannon.
0: What are you doing crashing in on here?
3: I've just been fired. One day I trailed some men, a gang of maybe 9 or 10. I was alone, but I didn't need help.
1: I can believe that. You surrounded them yourself.
3: Columbo, don't you call me fatty. I'm an expert in karate. You're all just cannon fodder. I'm king of the cops.
4: Okay, fellas, I'll take over now.
0: Why, Chief Ironside, what are you doing here?
4: I'm sorry I'm late. My wheelchair blew a tire.
1: Well, don't worry, sir. There's a spare one around Cannon's belly.
3: I'm warning you, Columbo. I'm an expert on the karate chop.
1: The only chops you know are the ones you stuff in your fat face.
3: Why, I'll show you, you dirty little...
1: Hey, come on. Oh. What the hell are you doing? You ruined my raincoat.
0: Now, easy, boy. Just a minute, fellas. I'm trying to make a record here.
5: Hey, watch out for my surfboard.
1: Hey, fellas, hold everything. It's the cops.
4: And what's been going on here, pussycats, huh?
0: Now, hold on, Kojak. There's been some misunderstanding here.
4: You're so right, Coochie Coo. All of you, you're under arrest. Stavros.
6: Yes, Lieutenant.
4: Get him out of here.
6: Okay, Lieutenant.
0: Well, I just come here to make a record, and my poor horse has got all upset, and I just don't know how I'm going to live this down, I can tell you.
4: How do you like that, Lollipop? Police officers making records. What'll they think of next?

you know, because music is like the concert is so ancient. It's like, it's that gathering moment when music starts and people come together around it. That communion around music, I love being a part of that. And that's kind of how I see Third Eye Blind, is like, is that, you know, we are a part of that, group experience. I love it. One reason why I love it so much is because every day you have this opportunity to be your better self, fully engaged in a moment. And I really don't have, like, I think that's kind of rare to have that opportunity.

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1: Good morning, and are you ready for the fun and the mayhem and the madness on the show this morning? Well, we're going to kick it off with you two and with or without you.

Such a lovely track from Amy McDonald there with Mr. Rock and Roll. Absolutely love that. And Hurricane before that. Right, so coming up, we've got the Sunday Morning Mind Bender at 8:30. And again, at 9:30, we've got the Lyric Live, which is, you can play just for fun. And if you want to get in contact here at the studio, you can text or WhatsApp to 0752 252 665. How about that then? Right, let's carry on with the show. I've got Cigala, Eliya, Meghan Trainor featuring French Montana on the way. I'm only going to say that once. We've just got paid. That's after Bruce Springsteen and Dancing in the Dark.

0: I'd love to, but I just don't have the time.
1: Time for what?
0: Becoming a volunteer.
1: Well, when I joined Good Neighbours, I only had one free hour a week, but they made me feel very welcome.
0: But I'm not qualified.
1: You don't need to be. You've got a car and you love helping people. You'd be great.
0: But great at what?
1: Well, driving neighbours in need to hospital and GP appointments, that sort of thing. And sometimes I take them shopping or just drop round for a coffee and a chat.
0: Well, I'm pretty sure I could do that.
1: At Chertsey and Adderstone Good Neighbours, we need volunteers. 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

And that was Sigala, Ellie Iyer, Meghan Trainor and French Montana, all teaming up with I've Just Got Paid. Before that, we had Dancing in the Dark by Bruce Springsteen. Got to say good morning to Liz and Darren in Swindon. And they're getting ready to go to the zoo. I guess you're taking the grandson today. So I thought, well, why not? Let's play Tones and I and Dance Monkey. Because you find monkeys at zoos, don't you? So there you go, for just for you guys.

Tones and I Dance Monkey. That's for Liz, Darren and Harley. They're all off to the Cotswold Zoo today. But Harley turns 8 on Wednesday. So happy birthday, Harley, for Wednesday. And have a great time with Nan and Grandad. I'm sure you will. Also got to say good morning to Heather in Ashted. Thanks for tuning in, Heather. And this one's for you. This is Culture Club. And Do You Really Want to Hurt Me?

Culture Club and Do You Really Want to Hurt Me, and we're playing it for the lovely Heather in Ashstead, which brings us nicely up to 29 minutes to 9, and it's time for the Sunday Morning Mind Bender. Now, it goes like this. 93% of people have never touched one of these. What is it 93% of people haven't touched? That's a good one, isn't it? And I'll give you the answer shortly. I've got Ollie Murs on the way with Flo Rida. That's after Anastasia, and welcome to my truth.

Ollie Murs and Flo Rida with Troublemaker. And before that, we had Welcome to My Truth by Anastasia. We're going to go back to the 80s after I take you even further back to the 70s with Hot Chocolate and So You Win Again. Actually, I better give you some of the wrong answers, haven't I? 93% of people have never touched one of these. What is it? Now, Emma, she's gone for a gold bar. John's gone for tofu. Jan's gone for a £50 note. Rachel's gone for a wild bird. Sue's gone for a gold bar. Rob's gone for the royal crown. And Mark's gone for Marmite. I take it you don't like Marmite, Mark. Right, no, it's none of those. If someone gets it after this next couple, they'll we'll give a clue. So 93% of people have never touched one of these. What is it? And I'll let you know shortly. As I said, I've got Pete Whiteley and the Mighty Bar from the 80s on the way. That's after this from Hot Chocolate.

Oh, that was Hot Chocolate with So You Win Again. Right, I've just seen what the time is, and it's getting on a bit. It's now coming up to 9:15, so I thought I'd better give you some more wrong answers. Emma's come back with the Mona Lisa. Oh, the question was, 93% of people have never touched one of these. What is it? No, it's not the Mona Lisa. John, it's a good answer. The rocks at Stonehenge, because when I went there, we was allowed to actually sit on them, but I don't think you can now. So that was a good answer. And Jan in Woodham, you've got the same thing as well. Rachel, old-style telephone, good one. Sue, checkbook. No, it's not that. Rob's gone for wild animal, and Mark's gone for a lighthouse. No, think of travelling. I think it's the best way to do it. And we'll see what we come up with. Yeah, think of travelling, and... It's a really difficult one to give a clue, but it's I think of the old milk floats. There you go, that must give it away. All right, Pete Wiley, the Mighty Wire, Story of the Blues, and I'll give you the answer.

What a tune. Pete Wiley and the Mighty Wine, a story of the blues, part one. Right, getting back to the Sunday morning mind bender. I'm going to give you the answer now. 93% of people have never touched one of these. What is it? Now, I gave a little clue away, and some of you started to get it right. Heather, but she's been on a bus. No, it's not that Heather. What else have we got? Liz in Swindon, she said, was it an electric car? No, it wasn't, Liz. But you were close. I'm going to give you half a point for that. Emma in Fargham, you've got it right. Jan in Woodham, you've got it right. Sue in Chertsey, you've got it right. And Mark in Addison, you've got it right. It's actually 93% of people have never touched a charging point. There you go. Now, I wouldn't, because I haven't got an electric car, so it's no point for me. But unless you take charging up my camper through the electric system, does that count? I don't know. Right, I've got to say again, good morning to Harley, who turns 8 on Wednesday. This one's for you, Harley. This is Rosé and Bruno Mars with Apt, and please sing along.

And that was Rosé and Bruno Mars with Apt. And we're playing that for the lovely Arlie over in Swindon. Who's off out to the Cotswold Zoo with Nan and Grandad, Liz and Darren. So have a fantastic day, guys, and really enjoy yourself. Right, I've got to get on with the National Days. Now, National Day, it's National Read a Day Book. So there you go, Harley. Go and grab yourself a book from the zoo and you can have a read of that. It's also National Coffee Ice Cream Day. I've just had a caramel coffee tea, which tastes a bit like ice cream. Well, not tea, coffee. It can't be tea, can it? Oh dear, get myself in a state here. Oh, well, there we go. Look, this is it's also National Grandparents Day. So Harley spoiled then and granddad as well. And it's also, now my grandson brought one of these home from when he was up the park. And it's National Pet Rock Day, believe it or not. And so here's Rock DJ by Robbie Williams.

0: And that's Robbie Williams with Rock DJ, because we're celebrating National Pet Rock Day today. I don't know if you're into your football, well, I am, but there was quite a few of our non-league football teams in action today, and it was a mixed bag of results. In the National League Premier, it finished Aldershot Town 1, FC Halifax 0. It also finished Hartlepool United 1, Woking 0. Now, Woking are really struggling now, and they're second from bottom, so they need to pull their fingers out a little bit. A cracking game down in the National League South, though, with Billericay Town 3, Dorking Wanderers 3. Unfortunately, Farnborough 0, Tonbridge Angels 4. Walton Hersham 0, Ebbsfleet 2. And Walton Hersham are still looking for their first win in that league. And in the FA Cup first qualifying round, we had Chertsey Town 1, Carl Shorten Athletic 1. Egham Town 0, Chatham Town 4, Hayes and Yedding United 2, Canberra Town 1, and Pitswold and Holmesdale, that's a bit of a tricky one, 1, Windsor and Eton 5. So yeah, a mixed day of football results there. We'll have one more and then we'll have our blast in the past. This is Meghan Trainor and Mother.
1: The fact that Meghan Trainor is literally Mother right now

0: Great little tune there. Meghan Trainor with Mother, which sort of sounds like it should belong in the 60s, but that's where we're going next. I have got Jimmy Jones, Traffic, and Brian Hayland all on the way.
1: Frontier of the 1960s.
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1: Yes, not.
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1: The Beatles.
5: We're taking you back to

Our three great tunes in our Blast and Pass today. That was Jimmy James and Good Timing from 1960. From 1962, we had Holding My Shoe by Traffic. And from 1962, Sealed With a Kiss by Brian Hyland, I should say. Right, so where can he go from the 60s to the current number one? I've got the Pointer Sisters, though, on the way after that current number one, which is Eddie Langley, because Sam Fender and Olivia Dean aren't number one anymore.

0: I'd love to, but I just don't have the time.
1: Time for what?
0: Becoming a volunteer.
1: Well, when I joined Good Neighbours, I only had one free hour a week, but they made me feel very welcome.
0: But I'm not qualified.
1: You don't need to be. You've got a car and you love helping people. You'd be great.
0: But great at what?
1: Well, driving neighbours in need to hospital and GP appointments, that sort of thing. And sometimes I take them shopping or just drop round for a coffee and a chat.
0: Well, I'm pretty sure I could do that.
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What a fantastic tune, the Pointer Sisters, and I'm so excited on this quite a gorgeous Sunday morning. Actually, talking of the gorgeous, let's give you the weather, shall we? Excuse me. Patchy cloud and sunny spells this morning with the odd light shower. With cloud clearing in the afternoon, with plenty of sunshine, highs of 27 Celsius, that's 80 degrees Fahrenheit. Tonight, patchy clouds moving back in with the odd light shower, lows of 15 Celsius, that's 59 degrees Fahrenheit. And tomorrow, a mixture of sunshine and cloud with a stiff breeze, highs of 25 Celsius, that's 77 degrees Fahrenheit. Right, we got the Livet line coming up around about 9:30, so helping us get there. I've got Sleep Token and Democles. That's after James Bay and Wild Love.

0: That is such a lovely tune, isn't it? Sleep Token and Demacles. And before that, we had Wild Love by Gosling. I've got a magpie. I've got the window open in the studio because it's got rather warm with all the electrical stuff that's on in here. And I thought, oh, I don't know. And I opened the window and now I've got a magpie sitting outside calling. I don't know whether you can hear him or not, but he's a noisy little chap, I have to admit. Right, the time now is 28 minutes past. So we're going to put the... what are we doing? Oh, yeah, that's it. We're going to do the lyric line now. And the lyric line is from the 1995 album Life, released on the 18th of September. There you go. The lyrics go, driving down an endless road, taking friends or moving alone. That's all you're going to get for this one. I might give you a little bit more later on, but let's see how we go, because I've got a passenger and let her go on the way.
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Only know you've been high when you're feeling low. 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

That is such a lovely song, isn't it? S-Passenger, a little ago from 2012. Right, a little while ago I gave it a lyric line. I think I'm going to have to give you a bit more because so far only Mark and Addison's got it right. So Mark, at the moment you are the one and only, but I think a few more will get it right when I say the next lyrics. Anyway, it's from the 1995 album Life. And the lyrics are, driving down an endless road, taking friends or moving alone. Pleasure at the fairground on the way, it's always friends that that feel so good. So there you go. You should get it now, shouldn't you? Hopefully. I've got the script break even on the way after Texas and Get Away.

the script and break even playing on a run radio. Right, getting back to the lyric line, I've got a few more right answers. What have we got? We've got Robin Fleet, Sue in Chertsey, and Jan in Woodham. You've all come in with the right answer, title and answer. So, title and artist, even. I'll get it right in a minute, won't I? Right, I'm going to play. Let's play one more. And then I'll give you the answer. But the lyric line is from the 1995 album Life, released on the 18th of September. And the lyrics are, driving down an endless road, taking friends or moving alone. Pleasure at the fairground on the way. It's always friends that feel so good. There you go. I'll give you the answer after this. Jamiroquai and Virtual Insanity.

Jemma Require and Virtual Insanity. Right, it's a time you've all been waiting for. Yes, it's the answer to the lyric line. Now, the lyric from the album Life from 1995, released in September 1919. The single spent 4 weeks in the top of the UK charts. The lyrics were driving down an endless road, taking friends or moving alone. Pleasure at the fairground on the way. It's always friends that feel so good. Right, so, got to say, well done to Mark in Addison, Jan in Woodham, Sue in Chertsey, Rob in Fleet, Emma in Farnham, and Debbie and Tony in Woking, and Rachel in Addison as well. And this was it. It was Simply Red and Fairground, and that was the answer.

And that was Simply Red, A Fairground, and that was the lyric line this morning. So well done to Mark, Jan, Sue, Rob, Emma, Debbie and Tony, and Rachel as well, who all come in with the right title and artist. So well done to you. Right, Rachel's also asked, could she listen to Carrie Underwood and Blown Away? So Rachel, this one's especially for you.

And that was Carrie Underwood with Blown Away, and that's, we're playing that for Rachel in Addison. I hope you enjoyed that one, Rachel. Right, I'm fast running out of time because it's coming up to 5 to 9, so let's get Tom Walker on with Leave a Light On. This is

0: 'Cause I will leave the light on.
1: Oh, such a powerful tune, that one, isn't it? That was Tom Walker and Leave a Light On. Right, that's it for me this morning. Clive will be taking over the hot seat. I can see him getting ready in the studio. And I will be back here Monday and Tuesday. But don't forget, the Saturday and Sunday morning shows goes out on Monday and Tuesday morning from 5 o'clock in the morning. Yes, there's 2 5 o'clocks in the morning. Right, I'm off. This is Joni Mitchell, Big Yellow Taxi, and I'll see you tomorrow night. Take care. Bye.

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1: They're getting your ready. 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Music might improve your mood.

suddenly leapt from house to house. The population panicked and ran, and I was swept along with them, aimless and lost without Carrie. Finally, I headed eastward for the ocean and my only hope of survival, a boat out of

I hastened through Covent Garden, Blackfriars, and Billingsgate, more and more people joined the painful exodus. Sad, weary women, their children stumbling and streaked with tears, their men bitter and angry, the rich rubbing shoulders with beggars and outcasts. Dogs snarled and whined, the horses' bits were covered with foam, and here and there were wounded soldiers, as helpless as

We saw tripods wading up the Thames, cutting through bridges as though they were paper. Waterloo Bridge, Westminster Bridge. One appeared above Big Ben,

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This was no disciplined march. It was a stampede, without order and without a goal. 6 million people, unarmed and unprovisioned, driving

vast crowd buffeted me towards the already packed steamer. 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At that very moment, it was raised, and I caught a last glimpse of her despairing face as the crowd swept me away from her.

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Music might improve your mood.

0: Reparata and the Delron as the captain of your ship. Before that, Leaves That Are Green, Simon and Garfunkel. Yeah. It's all about, I don't know, would you say autumn? Possibly.
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1: Clive Ayling in the afternoon on

Yeah. From the album The Last King of Pop, then, 7-inch singles, Paul Heaton and Jackie Abbott. And before that, from his new album, Genius, Sad Songs and Lawsuits. He's a clever man. Quick, go get the tea, go and get the door.

I've known that for a while. Paul McCartney and let them in. Oh, it's Sunday. Yes. Still, meteorologically, it's autumn. We can do autumn, can't we? Well, we've done that already. So let's go and sit and play a piano, shall we?

Haven't heard that phrase. It's Billy Joel and Piano Man. All good stuff. Now, we're going to go. We're going to go and have a look at some of the Beatles and their tracks. Not too many, but you can't keep a good Beatle down.

I know that for a while, Ringo Starr, and you're 16, you're beautiful, and you're mine. Now, look, on the BBC News website, we have a thing from Japan, and I really hope it doesn't catch on over here. Well, it doesn't really matter, because I wouldn't touch it with a barge pole, but the cup noodles are made with cold water. Now, they've really taken off over in Japan due to, social media influencers and stuff like that. So, unlike a regular cup noodle, which is made with hot water, this version is designed to be a cooling summer snack. I think I shall pass.

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Yes. 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No. You'll know all about that. You'll probably know this one too. A little obscure one from the 80s.

Now, if you've got headphones on and you're listening to that, you'll think, what the heck's been going on in my ears? Yes. Now, what we have coming up next is Happy Hawaii from ABBA. See if you can remember what the actual song is.

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couldn't resist. The comparison there is, I think it's rather good. Then again, it's the way I am. Yes, Nowhere Nobody, Ariana Grande.

Ariana Grande then and Nowhere Nobody. That's how she completed her world tour this week in London. And she's going to go and take her break from the spotlight. She can't handle the pressure. Nothing to say about that, really.

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Have you seen him in pictures lately? He looks rather poorly. Then again, he is cracking on a bit, isn't he? Carole King then and now and forever.

Yeah. Some tracks are evergreen, that's one of them. Lobo, where were you when I was falling in love? Nowhere near him, that's for sure.

there. Probably more famous for Some of the First Time and Honey, but that's a good track. The Autumn of My Life, Bobby Goldsboro.

Do you know, when that came out, it was very, very difficult to find in record shops. It just wasn't played enough. But eventually, it became a minor hit, which is pretty good. This one did too.

Now there's another few you don't often hear, isn't it? Patsy Cline, Walking After Midnight, and Dolly Parton, 9 till 5. God bless Dolly. She was a good egg, wasn't she?

Now, before we go any further, right? We know that's not the right version. Why? Because it doesn't have clapping at the beginning. Shall we see if this is, shall we? That's better. Well, it's Sunday. I'm allowed that.

Although that said, it's the Faces, right? We all know it was Rod Stewart. However, he wasn't credited on that bit. So a bit is on this one. You ready? Here goes.

Good to hear some of the old Rod Stewart stuff, isn't it? Right, now, a couple of long tracks, right. This is Nine Houses from Seals and Crofts.

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Between 8 a.m. and 10 a.m., Pete promises to entertain you with his Pete's Mindbender and the Lyric Line segment of the show, where you can try and get the link between his selection of tunes. You can interact with Pete via the Run Radio Facebook page. Not only that, but there's more. Pete invites you to guest a year while he gives you music clues and new snippets from a

0: Ah, there you go then. Well, a couple of good tracks there to start us off on the third hour. And then music just keeps continuing. Because you see, right, he says, if I hit the right button, he says, you're going to hear something from Diane Morgan. You ready? Go.
1: 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You are sad. Music might improve your mood.
0: So it should. A Beggar on a Beach of Gold from Mike and the Mechanics.

Yeah, he's a beggar on a beat of gold, making mechanics. It's a good tune, isn't it? Yeah, now, Charlie Dorr. I don't know if he's listening, but we're going to say, hello, Jeff. This one's for you.

0: 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The Furies, and When You Were Sweet 16.
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3: By me, I'm Harley Buckner. You know, that bloke from the hits, quizzes and stuff show. 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

0: 23 weeks at number one. I have a feeling that it's not going to be so this week. One of my favourite tracks of this year. Oh, look, it's half past, so it's, we've only got a half hour to go. What are we going to do?
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3: 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A record deal could change everything, you know.

Now, she's currently in the charts with Choosing Texas and a few other tracks as well. Weren't for the Wind. Ella Langley, I have no comment to make on that.

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Beautiful South, Old Red Eyes is back. Look, 4 minutes to go. How am I going to go? I'm going to play you out with this. And the sentiments in this song are heartfelt. Not bad for a Sunday. One mistake and that's not bad. I'll catch you during the week.

Phil Collins, Easy Lover. I hope you're all well. It is it's the 2nd of September, and isn't it autumnal? I love it. You know, I do love summer. The last few weeks were stifling, and it's really feeling autumnal. I'd give it 2 weeks, we'd be moaning that it's cold. But yeah, I'm looking forward to those autumn nights and those winter nights closing in. You're with me, John Holland, until 7 o'clock on runradio.com. Hope you're well.

text us in a smile. Is it possible to say the word smile without smiling? Smile. 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I don't know. It's one of those words you can't help but smile when you're saying the word smile. Sorry, I don't know where that really came from. It's another great classic from the 70s, Clash and Rock the Casbah.

George, just look at the weather forecast for like southeast of England and kind of London area, and it's going to go Thursday. It's going to go back up to 25 degrees again. That's pretty warm, isn't it? So not sure what's going on there. But then we've got kind of consistent weather. Oh, Sunday the 6th of September, 26 degrees. That's very weird for this time of the year, isn't it? But I think the global warming thing is kind of hitting home a lot more, isn't it, at the moment? And I don't know if it's too late to fix it. Who knows? Anyway, let's not talk about weather. Right, one of my favorite bands is called James. So this is a song that I like off one of their, I think it's their second album, one of the earlier songs. It's a song called Sometimes. I love it. It's just brilliant.

Guys, a blast from the past, back from 85, I think it was. It's sometimes by the amazing band James. I was just going to play Corner Shop next, Brimful of Asher, the Fatboy Slim remix, but I just noticed it's like 8 minutes long. I don't think I can play that one, it's too long. Let's play Hungry Eyes instead.

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I know that Patrick Swayze. No, that was She's Like the Wind. Oh, do you know what? It says She's Like the Wind, and it's Hungry Eyes, both on the same soundtrack. And I know you had Patrick Swayze sung in one of them, and Eric Carmen. I think this is the Eric Carmen one. I think Patrick Swayze did She's Like the Wind.

That's a great tune, isn't it? 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It's one of those names you have a love or you hate. It's not like David or Michael or Lisa or Sarah. It's Mary. It's kind of a weird name, isn't it? It's a weird name. I don't know why. I don't really like it, if I'm honest. I apologise for anyone listening called Mary. Anyway, let's not talk about names. Right. You know when you're sitting there going through TikTok when in the morning when you're just kind of waking up and you're bleary-eyed, looking at your phone, checking your emails and your WhatsApps and your fan mail, and you go through TikTok and it's like some videos and it's and they play a music to the video. And today this one came and I thought, I love this song. So I'm going to play a bit of Tears for Fears. It's 25 past five.

0: Well, the amazing voice of Cher, just like Jesse James. Brilliant tune. Absolutely love Cher. She's got a fantastic voice, hasn't she? I'm trying to mix things up a bit this evening and not be too boring and just play some really, really good tunes. So let's play, I'm going to play Nina Cherry.
1: How melodic.

Now, there's no hiding the fact, I talk about this quite a lot. I am a massive fan of the Pet Shop Boys. They'd probably be one of my favourite groups since I was about 16, 17, maybe younger than that. They're just fantastic. And do you remember the Village People who did YMCA? They did a song called Go West. And Pet Shop Boys covered it on their album called Very, which is probably one of my favourite albums they've ever done, back in 97, I think it was, 97, 98. Anyway, this is a song I like called Go West. I think it's really uplifting and it's lovely.

I told you, it's uplifting, it's fun. Of course, it is the Pet Shop Boys. What else do you expect from the dynamic duo? If only when you look at Chris Lowe, he's always got his shades on, his baseball cap on, stands completely still, doesn't really smile, doesn't really share any emotion, but he's like that about absolutely everything. So why put on a false facade? But you look at him, I was at the cinema actually when they did the Pet Shop Boys Dream World, the live concert that was beamed around cinemas, and then Chris Lowe was standing there in his bizarre clothes, like he always wears something funky, and you know, he's got his shades on, not moving much. And my sister said to me, he's not really got his heart on, has he? But he has. It's just the way he is. Okay. Let's play a bit of, not a power ballad as such, but I think it almost borders onto power ballads. Def Leppard, Hysteria. It is 5:45 on the 2nd of September.

Do you know, I know I talk about the bands that I like, but I love all bands. I love all foods, I love all drinks, I love everything. I'm one of those people that love to try everything. Different foods, different drinks, different places. And when it comes to music, I've probably got every genre of music in my Spotify playlist. Everything from classical to opera to punk to thrash to indie to whatever. And I just love music full stop. I've only ever played one opera song on my show. I might actually end on it this evening. It's absolutely beautiful. But U2 did a song called Electrical Storm, which is really good. And William Orbit, one of the most famous producers, died about 4 weeks ago, actually. Took Electrical Storm and remixed it. And my God, this is good.

Well, what a tune is Electrical Storm, of course, of William Orbit. I think you probably first heard of William Orbit on, he was in a band called Bassomatic. That song, Fascinating Rhythm, 1989, I believe. And he went on to produce Amy Winehouse, Madonna, excellent, excellent musician and recording artist, and of course a producer.

Do you know, I love that song, The Adventures Broken Land. It's one of those 80s band that they should have had more recognition than you did. It just goes to show that it was all about the hairstyle, the good looks, and the marketing, because The Adventures technically, musically, were a better band, but they didn't look so good. But there you go. That's why they never made it as big as Duran Duran, simply because the girls didn't fancy them. But the Adventurers, when you listen to their album, and musically, they're absolutely phenomenal. Okay, here's another one of my bands that I really like, Counting Crows. This is a song called Mr. Jones, which I think is just unbelievable.

Do you know what? Rod Stewart, love him or hate him, and I don't think many people hate him, but like his music or dislike his music. I think the stuff from the 70s, like You Were It Well and Maggie May, such good tunes, and the stuff he did with the Small Faces back in the 60s with Ronnie Wood was just amazing. All right, here's a band I love. It's Oasis. It's Little by Little. It's 10 past 6.

You know, one of my faithful listeners on the show, April. Gosh, I've known April for about 30 years, I think it was. She's one of these people that once met, never forget. And she's asked me to play a song called There's a Light That Never Goes Out. Now, oddly enough, as an Oasis fan, as a Noel Gallagher fan, Noel Gallagher did a cover of this. My goodness, it was incredible. I think I played it actually a couple of weeks ago. But the original version is by the Smiths. And Noel Gallagher is a massive Smiths fan. So here we go. It's a beautiful song, actually. It really is lovely.

So if you like that song, it's I think it's gorgeous. There is a light that never goes out. I actually love the Smiths. And I was driving down to Cornwall, must be about 4 or 5 months ago. And I just did a Spotify Smiths, Spotify, Smiths Greatest Hits. And there's so many good songs on there. But if you just go to YouTube and do Noel Gallagher, A Light That Never Goes Out, where he does a cover of it, my God, it's incredible. Now, going to rewind to 1990 to 1991, one of my favourite bands was Jesus Jones. They like indie and across dance music and maybe almost a little punky as well in some respects. And they had a bit of a hiatus and they've been doing tours in smaller venues. And I'm going to see them at the Brook in Southampton in December. I'm really looking forward to it. I've not been to a gig for about 5-6 years. So I'm going to go on my own and it's going to be great fun.

There you go. Great, great, great band, Jesus Jones. They could have been a lot bigger than they were, but they used to fill out big stadiums. They were kind of like the same size as EMF. Do you remember EMF? Unbelievable. But they never got the dizzy heights of Oasis and Blur. But there you go. So, Jimmy, years ago, there's a program called Cold Feet. And one day I was watching it, and this song, they played this song during the program. And I thought, this is fantastic. Who is it? And I managed to work out who it was. It's a French singer called Andreas Johnson. And I've listened to quite a lot of his songs. Absolutely brilliant. In the UK, no one's really heard of him. In Europe, he's colossal. So I'm going to play a song called Glorious by Andreas Johnson.

You know, it's a great song. Andre S. Johnson, Glorious. It's 25 by 6. It's got half an hour to go, but I, you know, there's a little bit of a gap between me and the next presenter. I might do a few more tunes and go over. I know our scheduling guy, Clive, goes absolutely ape when I go over my show. He's like, I'm recording the sessions and blah, blah, blah. Clive and me run the radio station here, and if it wasn't for Clive, I would be up without a paddle. I'm trying not to swear. Because Clive does all the content editing, scheduling, blah, blah, blah. In fact, our nickname on the station is Clive the Glue, because if it wasn't for Clive, we'd all fall apart. So we're just presenters, we just do our show and have a laugh. Although, as someone that runs a station, we have to do all the legal stuff, but Clive is like, honestly, Clive, we wouldn't have a radio station at all. So Clive, thank you so much for everything you do. 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

0: It's a gorgeous song, Brownstone, Sometimes Dancing, from the album From the Bottom Up. You know, I had that in my car, gosh, 1996. I remember dropping a friend off, was it a family member, at the airport, and Gatwick. And I dropped them off. I just literally bought a cassette. And I'd left it in my rucksack in the boots. Driving down, I couldn't hear it. So as soon as I dropped them off, I grabbed it from my boot, put it on, and drove back from Gatwick to Byfleet listening to that. It's like, oh, I love this. Okay, I'm going to play a bit of Kanye West, a bit of Groove Armada, some Lisa Stansfield. Here is a song from Kanye's album, A College Dropout, from 1998.
1: I need to recruit all the soldiers, all the guy soldiers. We at war.

Love that song by Kanye West. Proper gospel feeling about it. Of course, the rapping. I just realised that I played the non-pre-Watershed song. I'll probably get fired tomorrow and slammed up in jail. Never mind. Second song. It's 27 and April's auntie. What's her name? I don't even know auntie's name. She said, please play a song for my auntie. So could you actually tell me? Oh, Auntie Chris. Hello, Auntie Chris. Up in the black country. Thank you for tuning in. And here is Gloria Gaynor.

There's a good song, actually. I Will Survive. It's by Gloria Gaynor. I do have a joke about that, but maybe I'll tell you that on another day. I've got a really lovely song coming up, actually. Have you seen the film Collateral with Tom Cruise, where Tom Cruise always plays the good guy, the action hero, but he plays a killer in this film? It's a great film, actually. In fact, I think it's one of my favorite Tom Cruise films. It's called Collateral, and Groove Armada did a song for the album. It's so good.

it's a gorgeous song, isn't it? Groove Armada, Hands of Time. If you've not seen the film Collateral with Tom Cruise, oh my God, incredible song. On that kind of mellow note, let's just rewind a bit. So on Friday, it's a great, great, great swanky bar here in Chobham. And I'm one of the resident DJs, and it's really lovely to play there. So if you're around in Southeast England, sorry, let me know, and I'll let you know when I'm playing. And if you want to come along, it would be wonderful to see you.

Oh, there you go, Jamiroquai. What an amazing song. Blow Your Mind off the first album. I've got a couple more tunes to play. So I've got Atlantic Star. I've got Lisa Stanfield and Sister Sledge. Okay, here's Atlantic Star.

You know, it's a gorgeous song, Atlantic Star. I love, love, love, love Atlantic Star. Oh my God, so many, there's so many amazing, amazing tunes I can have and play for you this evening. And I love my R&B, I love my soul music, and I might play a really lovely song by, there's a singer called Maxwell. I first heard him when he did a cover of A Woman's Work, which is a Kate Bush song. And then he did a song called Fortunate, which is so lovely. So I'm going to play this for you.

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1: Well, a very good morning, good afternoon, good evening, wherever you are in the world. 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

0: 1968, the Marmalade brought us that classic song, their first single, got to number six.
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Well, once again, a big hello from me. I am Brian James, and you are listening to the James Family Show on your favourite radio station. It's been a week since I saw you last, and I hope you've had a great week and done everything you want to do. Summer's coming close to an end now. It's a bit of a shame. We've had a nice one, though, I think. On the show today, I'll be introducing you to Hayley Morris. Hayley is going to be telling us about a heartthrob she had in the day, and also be featuring a track from my album of the show, Selfishly Chosen by Me. And we'll be talking Grammy Music Awards. Plus, in a moment, quiz time. Yeah, you love it. Quiz time, the amount of emails I got congratulating me on my quizzes and how good they are. I think I'm making them too easy. I've got to toughen you up on you lot. Anyway, it's time for me to say hello to a few people who said hello to me before I even came on air. So a big hello to Di and Sheila, Hayley and Mo, I got that wrong, my mum aren't not here. Hayley and Mo, Jean, Gordon and Sue Foster. Thank you all for stopping by and saying hello. Lovely! Now, it's quiz time. I am going to play you an intro from a very, very well-known song. I want you to see if you can guess what the title of the song was, who recorded it, and what year was it released. Simple? Well, it is quite simple. Are you ready for it? Let's have a go. Once more, I need you to find out what the song is called, who recorded it, and what year was it released. Is that too easy for you? Are you already singing it? Shall I just give you one more listen? So, once again, what was it called, who recorded it, and what year was it released? I'll be telling you the answer in about 5 minutes' time.

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5: Now it's time for me to give you the answer to the question that I posed earlier on. How well did you do? Do you think you got

You're right. Well, very simply, just going over it one more time, I played the intro from a very well-known song. I asked you, would you be able to guess what it was called? Who recorded it and what year was it released? How well did you do? Let's have a look. Well, if you said it was Elton John, you got 1 point. If you said it was 1994, you got 2 points. Circle of Life got you 3 points. Thank you so much. And Jennifer Stye from Inverness texts me. Jennifer, you didn't have to do it, but you got it correct. Well done. Thank you for emailing me as well. Thank you for enjoying the show.

Well, I'm going to say a big well done to all of you who got that correct. It wasn't that easy, but I bet most of you did get it. Great song, 1994, Elton John, Circle of Life.

0: Well, that was Mr. Adam Lambert himself with Believe, the old Cher song. I shouldn't say the old Cher song, it's not been released in the a few years ago, but I just think that was a great song and a great rendition. Well
1: this
0: done.
1: This is your summertime station, the sounds of summer.

0: Do you agree with a man using cosmetics?
1: Cosmetics? God heavens, no!
2: How should a man smell?
1: Oh, I love a man to smell nice. Oh, yes, tweeds. Oh, that's simply marvellous. Oh, pipes. Oh, yeah, I adore pipes. Not in the bedroom, of course. Cigars, cigarettes, all the lot.
0: Well, what about beer?
1: Yes, beer too. Not stale beer, fresh beer. Jolly nice.
3: What a strange lady. I don't know where she appeared from.

0: We're now going to have a little look what went on many, many years ago this week. And we're going straight back to 2014 and Kate Bush. Kate Bush followed a stage comeback by becoming the first woman to have 8 albums in the UK charts at the same time. 2013, John Lennon, a signed copy of John's whimsical 1964 book called In His Own Right, sold for more than $5,600. And that was on eBay, and there were bids and bids and bids. I couldn't afford it. I think I did bid 80p. And finally, Mr. Rod Stewart in 1975 had his 5th UK number one album when Atlantic Crossing started a 5-week run at the top of the charts.
1: I don't believe it! It must

0: doctors have said it's because I broke my nose playing football.
1: Right.
0: And that has given me this huskiness.
1: Wow.
0: Right. And they've actually said, you, if you straighten your nose out, you'll breathe better, but you may lose your voice. So I said, no way, mate.
2: No way.
1: Wow.
0: No, I got an elbow across the nose playing football. Mm. But I always wanted to sound like Sam Cooke, you know, it's Reading, so I purposely worked on the rasp.
2: Mm. Oh, yeah.
0: You know, but I think it's purely by accident and obviously maybe God's gift.
1: And do you have to work to prepare for singing?
0: Good hours warm up.
1: Wow.
0: And a good half an hour warm up afterwards. Tons and tons of water. And if I lose my voice after a concert, if I overstretch, the next day I have to wear a sign that says I cannot talk to anybody and I have voice rest for 8 to 10 hours. And it works miracles.
1: I bet.
0: The voice comes back.
1: Must be handy having to wear one of those necklaces.
0: Oh, God, it's a godsend.

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6: 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Oh, and by the way, if you're thinking, who is this guy? Who is this Brian James? 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Going back to my selected album of the show, Rumours, a track I've chosen for you right now, Dreams, is just brilliant.

0: Another performer on tour recently was Jerry Lee Lewis. The 48-year-old singer has managed to stay one step ahead of the U.S. tax authorities, who accuse him of attempting to avoid paying nearly $1 million in income taxes. But that dispute hasn't affected his show-stopping theatrics. The Killer, as Jerry Lee is known, once used his dramatic flair to win an argument with another rock legend, Chuck Berry.
1: I was headlining the show. I felt like I should close it, and he felt like he should close it. You got to know Chuck to know how he is. So he's a great person. As far as I'm concerned, he's the king of rock and roll. So I let him close it. I had a Coca-Cola bottle full of gasoline. When I got through, I just burnt the piano out. And when I finished, I walked off the stage and I told Chuck it was time for him to go on. And I won't say what he said, but he didn't go on.
2: I just love music and good people, and you're the best. God bless you.

Western favorite flashes across your ABC screens with action, thrill, and adventure. Don't miss the excitement when the masked rider and his faithful companion Tonto ride the trails of the Golden West, bringing law and order wherever they go. He's a friend to the helpless, an enemy to outlaws. Be sure to watch The Lone Ranger on ABC.

Well, a long time ago, I asked every one of you out there, think back many years ago, did you have somebody in the pop business that you really liked? Maybe a heartthrob, maybe you fancied them, male or female. Maybe you just liked their music. Well, you let me know and I'll play something for you from that person or band. And Heather Stevens emailed me 12 days ago, in fact, now. Brian, I was a Beatles fan from day one and I still am a John Lennon fan today. I love John Lennon. I met him once by accident and he just said hello. And I hadn't got the bottle, these are Heather's words, to ask him for his autograph. I just looked in amazement. Brian, anything that you can do for me, would you please do it? I've got something for you by John Lennon. I hope you enjoy. Let's put it on the turntable.

0: Well, Heather, I hope you enjoyed that song that I selected for you. Can I just say, in a few moments' time, it'll be time for me to love and leave you. Hope you've enjoyed the show, and I'll be back the same time, same place next week. I hope you have fun. In the meantime, I've found this for you of John Lennon and Yoko in the studios being interviewed by Michael Parkinson.
1: Can I put something to both of you about this sort of creative phase that you're both going through at present? I think you've got to accept, John and Yoko, that, particularly you, John, that it's alienated you from the people who originally loved you in this country.
2: A lot of them, yeah.
1: Yes, I think they don't understand you anymore.
3: The alienation started was when I met Yoko, and people do not seem to like people getting a divorce, you know. It's all right to do it quietly, but we can't do it quietly. And so everybody has this impression that, you know, John's gone crazy. But all I did was fall in love, like a lot of people do who are already married, who married somebody very young, you know.
4: You see, we're not superhuman, and we really get hurt by abuse. We don't mind criticism of our work at all. But, I mean, the British press actually called Yoko ugly in the papers, and I've never seen that about any woman or man. Even if it was, if a person is ugly, you don't normally sort of say it in the paper, you know, that ugly woman, and she's not ugly. And if she was, you wouldn't be so mean. They even say attractive about the most awful-looking people, just to be kind. But that's the kind of treatment we were getting at that time, and it really hurt us.
0: Well, we're talking about the Beatles. I think I'm going to do a great song by Mr. George Harrison from 1981.

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Hey, good afternoon. It's Sunday. It's the 6th of September 2026, and it's Jeff's Sunday Extra, and the theme today is summer. Jeff's Summer Sizzlers. And we've got loads and loads of summer-themed songs from decades all over the decade options list. So I've got one more song to play as a tribute to the 60s Pirates.

0: And the first of your summer sizzlers come from Demis Roussos, The Partridge Family, Liverpool Express, and Belinda Carlisle.
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That was recorded in 1973 and was a hit all over Europe, apart from UK, where it was a hit 3 years later. 1976 got number one. And tomorrow I start my 1976 classic countdown, 9 a.m. So there you are. You might even hear that. The Partridge Family up next, Walking in the Rain.

0: Yeah, well, two states beginning with M in the USA, Missouri and Michigan, and both are well known for their vineyards, especially Michigan. And Madonna actually bought a vineyard, the Ciccioni vineyard, for her parents, and I hope it's doing all right. And I'm going to play you three Madonna songs, so if you've got any vineyard, or, you know, even if you just enjoy visiting vineyards, connections, or Michigan connections, or Missouri connections, these next three Madonna songs are for you.
1: I'd love to, but I just don't have the time.
2: Time for what?
1: Becoming a volunteer.
2: Well, when I joined Good Neighbours, I only had one free hour a week, but they made me feel very welcome.
1: But I'm not qualified.
2: You don't need to be. You've got a car and you love helping people. You'd be great.
1: But great at what?
2: Well, driving neighbours in need to hospital and GP appointments, that sort of thing. And sometimes I take them shopping or just drop round for a coffee and a chat.
1: Well, I'm pretty sure I could do that.
2: At Chertsey and Adderstone Good Neighbours, we need volunteers. 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

0: Hey, this is coming to you live from State of the Art Studios in Woodham, Runshire, England. And we've got two new wave classics, one by The Yacht, suffice to say, Furniture, Brilliant Mind, and an interesting song, Serge Gainsbourg et Jean Birkin, Soixante-Neuf années érotiques. Il s'agit d'un chanson d'un grand raconteur. Harmony Grass after that, a couple of their classic songs. Stay with us at Run Radio. This is Jeff's Sunday Extra. 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

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What's a lonely man's

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Ils ont laissé derrière eux

Now, I've taken a bit of a liberty because I'm to several songs by a group called Harmony Grass. I had a top 30 hit, but they should have been a lot bigger, and they made some great records, and they're just right for summer. So I'm going to take you through a few of them. They're off a classic CD that I had to get on Japanese import. It's so hard to get your hands on these days for some reasons. Anyway, I'm just going to take you through track by track. This is called I've Seen to Dream. It's Harmony Grass.

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In fact, they do fit in with the sort of vibe of this show, so I've got actually put in two songs for the Fifth Dimension, and the one that was requested and one that I've chosen myself, and I think they fit in with the definite summer vibe. So here we go, see if you recognise the songs. And if you like it, don't forget to tell your friends about Run Radio.

0: Okay, Jerry Keller wrote Here Comes Summer in 1959 and had a UK number one right at the beginning of 1960 with it. And a decade later, Dave Clark Five covered it, and I'm going to play you both songs. And I actually got a singles copy of that for my 13th birthday, 1970. And the interesting thing is it wasn't actually a big hit, but it's a decent cover and a pretty good song. So the Summer Sizzlers continue here on Run Radio. And all the way to 7 p.m. And sizzle, sizzle, sizzle all the way.
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0: 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I don't know who was the original one to do it, but I'll dig that out for you sometime and compare notes. 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
0: In fact, I got, let's see, five songs because they are my second favourite girl group. Second favourite Motown girl group as well. I think you probably know who number one is, but I'll keep that till I actually play them. So I'm going to play you I'll Keep Holding On, which is covered by a lot of 60s UK bands. When You're Young in Love, which is their one hit in the UK. Hunter Gets Captured by the Game. Don't Mess with Bill, which is for Dr. C. And My Baby Must Be a Magician. So you get all those for the price of one.

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0: Okay, we're going to close with Baby, Baby, Don't Cry, Smokey Robinson and the Miracles from 1969.
1: Nothing so blue as a heart in pain. Nothing so sad

tuning in. Enjoy the rest of your Sunday. I'm back tomorrow at 9 a.m. with the start of the 1976 Classic Countdown. Enjoy the rest of your Sunday. And see you soon. Bye.

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Welcome to the Mark Weech Radio Show for another week. 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

0: reachable for everybody, that makes everybody feel right.
1: Dan Soteria, new from Soft Cell. God, they've been around for ages, haven't they? Still making music, still performing at all those festivals. You know, those retro festivals, you know, where the Human League perform and other people. And I'm sure Mark Coleman is still doing that. And we are in technical issues again now, I think. Well, maybe. I hope not. Fingers crossed everything goes okay this week. So, what we got in the show for you? We got our Retro Top 5 Rewind. We're heading back to 1971 this week. And what we're going to do is, we're going to do it in very, very soon. We're going to play a tune and we will head back to 1971 for a change. We'll have the wheel later on. We have a decade selection, which I haven't yet chosen. I will do that while the other music is playing. We also have the Heritage Chart Top 5. I'm having a feeling that Soft Cell will enter the Heritage Chart at some point with that track, because it sounds good. But what will be number one? Or who was number one this week on the Heritage Chart? If you heard it already, then you probably know. But for those who don't hear the Heritage Chart, we'll let you know what the top five is. And our Connect Four in the second hour, we will do a little tribute to Freddie Mercury, who would have been 80 on the 5th of September if he was alive today. 80 years old. Amazing. But such a sad loss to music. Just imagine what he would have come up with now. Well, he may have retired, you never know. But I hope you can stick around for the next couple of hours. I've got some great music on the way, so old and loads of new ones. And listen out for the new one from Dexys Midnight Runners. In actual fact, I could play it next, you know. Alright, I'll tease you. You'll have to listen to find out, alright?
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0: So we're going back to 1971. I wasn't even born then, so I don't know who was that.
2: Number 5.
0: It was a song by the Pioneers, and Let Your Yeah Be Yeah.

0: There you go, the new Seekers, and I can honestly say I've not played that on any of my shows in the time that I've been doing this. Honestly. Never ending song of love at number 4, and Dawn, what are you doing Sunday? Is it number?
1: Number 3.

0: 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Where will we go next week? 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
0: It's a brand new from Dex's Midnight Runners. It's My Life in England, Part 1.
3: Yeah, I thought they said meet when the school kids called me mate. I went home and told my mom after my first day. I had long arrived from Ireland, the boy Kevin, like generations before. Wolverhampton.

0: Texas Midnight Runners making new music in 2026. My Life in England Part 1, coming from their new album, Love. So look out for that. Carly Rae Jepsen is on the way next with another brand new song, and it's called After All. That's coming up next here on the Mark Weeds Radio Show.
1: Hello, I'm Noel Edmonds, and you're with Mark Weech. And you're having a really good time if you need me to actually tell you that you're with Mark Weech. And I'm delighted to say it.

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1: Is that Edwin Collins?
2: I've never known a girl like you before.
1: I was just gonna say that. Oh well.

Edwyn Collins and A Girl Like You. Right, it's this time, or this part of the show now. It's time to spin the wheel. We got how many tracks? 5 different genres, 5 different tracks situated with each genre. So for Glen Campbell Galveston for country, for the TV theme tune, we got the new Avengers theme from Laurie Johnson Orchestra. For rock, we got Queen, Another One Bites the Dust. For the film soundtrack, we got Staying Alive from the Bee Gees from Saturday Night Fever. A new blues track, I've not even played it yet, so I don't know what it sounds like. It's called Sweet Love from the Vintage Explosion. So what are we going to play next? Well, the wheel decides, so let's give it a spin, shall we? Here we go. Well, it's landed on something different this week. We had 2 blues tracks in a row. Oh, did we have blues track? I think we did. But this week we do have TV theme, so it gives us a chance to play the new Avengers theme.

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1: Okay, that was the new Avengers theme from Laurie Johnson Orchestra. So, hope you enjoyed that. Time for a bit of Womack and Womack. And a track that I don't play often enough. Well, I shouldn't play it often enough. My wife hates this song. It's Teardrops.

So coming up in the second hour of the show, we have our Connect Four. Four tracks from Freddie Mercury. We'll also have the Heritage Chart Top 5. At the moment, we'll have this from Sienna Spyro and Great Expectations.

sound of Kate Bush and Cloud Busting. Taking us up to the end of the hour. Just over a minute. Of Charlie XCX. And this is Rock Music on the Mark Waits Radio Show. See you on the other side.

connection in some way or other. But this week's connection is Freddie Mercury, who would have been 80 on the 5th of September. So we got four tracks from him back to back. Starting with this one, Love Kills.

Love Kills. Then it was Made in Heaven and Living on My Own. And then that one, The Great Pretender. Remembering the great, great Freddie Mercury.

0: 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This is Tom Jones.
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4: We've got the Heritage Chart Top 5 coming up very, very shortly. After this one, with Freddie Mercury, Montserrat Caballé, and this is Barcelona. I could not play it, could I? It's a great song. So Heritage Chart is up next.

0: Freddie Mercury, Monster at Cavalier, and Barcelona. Right, it's time for the Heritage Chart this week. Same as the other week, actually. Some of them are non-movers, so they've been in the top five for quite some time, and they've juggled around a bit. But you can make the difference by voting. 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So, let's do the countdown then, from number five. Who is at
1: number five?
0: It's last week's number one, The Waterboys, and Knocking on Heaven's Door.

0: Knocking on Heaven's Door, the Waterboys at number 5. And Rolling Stones and Jealous Lover is this week's number.
1: Number 4.

0: Rolling Stones and Jealous Lover. Number 4 in the Heritage Chart. And Boogies in My Soul, Chaka Khan and Snoop Dogg is this week's number.
1: Number 3.

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0: Cathode and Man in a Suitcase, Heritage Chart number one. 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
0: So we played Chaka Khan and Snoop Dogg, and this is another track from her album Jack Zilla, and this is called Curious Subject.

0: Curious Subject. That's a good one, isn't it? Right, we got our decade selection on next. So we are heading back to the 90s this week. But what year in particular were all these three songs in the charts?
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0: And we start off with this one, Jennifer Page and Crush. We're in the decade of the 90s, but what is the...

fait ce que je cherchais.

5 and Everybody Get Up. Before that, The Honeys and Finally Found. And kicking off our decade selection was Jennifer Page and Crush. But what was the year? We were in the 90s. The actual year was 1998. Did you get it right? I hope you did. If not, we'll try. You'll have to try again in next week's show, won't you? And which decade shall I choose next week? You just have to wait and see. Right, this is Hootie Fruit. Did I play? No, I played that last week. This is, I'm going to play something in a minute. Cam Cole and Feeling Me Now. Enjoy the rest of your week. See you next time. Bye-bye for now.

0: Nothing like a good run at the coast. 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I think there's a shortcut across that rock. Okay, don't panic. Float to live. Head back, breathe and relax.
1: Coast Guard.
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1: Okay, help's on its way.
0: Yuria. Floating saved my life.
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jokes. This ain't about no games. And I'm not gonna front. I've been waiting to get with you for a minute now.